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0: Lekker bruin worden op Belkrum Beach. Een feestje meepakken bij Pier 15 of tot rust komen aan de Gelderse Meren of in de Bredase haven.
1: Het is zomer. Dit is Breda Nu.
2: From the east side of America, where we choose pride over character, and we can pick sides, but this is us, this is us, this is. I live on the west side of America, where they spin lies into fairy dust.